0: The year my brother was admitted to the university, something really bad happened to our family. Since then, he went mad. So, I hope you don't mind.
1: I understand it. Don't worry.
0: I've heard Molly say it about Professor Andrew.And a classmate who cared about him very much, but I didn't expect the classmate was you.
1: I really didn't mean to hurt you. I was just expressing myself. I hurt you. And I blame myself for it. And I just want to come here and say sorry. I hope you can understand I didn't want this to happen.
0: No matter what,I would like to express my gratitude to you and your father for taking care of Molly when he was in the Philippines.
1: I loved Molly for such a long time, but he never accepted my love. He told me he loves you. And after the Philippines Expo, I thought that I would never see him again. But heaven got us this other opportunity.And I was so excited to see him again. I couldn't control my feelings. If I knew that you were Nan Shufan, I would never say such things.
2: 芭蕾果进入国内了，我们的订单也出现了问题。安娜的事情，我也的确不知道是怎么回事。具体的，等我回来见面再说。
0: You said you were invited by Professor Su to observe Ning Jinghong. Is there anything wrong with it?
1: Ning Jinghong is actually doing fine. Professor Su just wanted to ensure the successful promotion of Ning Jinghong. That's why he asked the Volcas University to send someone here to collect the data and to observe Ning Jinghong closely.And I was lucky enough to be chosen for the position. So when Ning Jinghong successfully goes on the market, my job here is gonna be done.
0: Thank you for your help to Meng Ling and to Ning Jinghong.
1: Meng Ling is really lucky to have you loving him so much.
0: You will find your true love someday.
3: Jin.
4: 哎，丁老师啊，给你打了份热水，洗洗澡吧。
3: 谢谢啊。